of her rage. 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She's the toast of Paris.

0: Nana, oh Nana, she'll captivate your heart. She'll tear at its strings until they're torn apart. She's as alluring as can be. She's the toast of Paris.
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3: Ya son las 11:07.

wake up every day, though I'm far away. 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That's why I have no peace of mind. That's why I'd give my fame just to be in Caroline. Oh, there's a little shack where I'm welcome back when my roaming is through. And the robins sing every day of spring. It's grand, I'm telling you. I'd give the world and all if I could hear a call from Mammy when it's sleepy time. I'd give up everything just to be Caroline.

through Hardy High, and a trumpet call. Harlem's riding high at the breakfast ball. Striding Hardy High at the breakfast ball. Oh, the rhythm is hot, and the coffee is nice, but you're on the spot. Oh, you'll find Mr. Satan always in the corner waiting to a Hardy High and a trumpet call.

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1: 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He was asking why he doesn't come in from 3011. So after yelling and screaming and telling him why it wasn't coming from 3011.
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0: 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Are you feeling okay?
1: Day after day, love turns gray, like the skin of a dying man. And night after night, we pretend it's all